0: when they all we got. 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Just when they all we got.
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That ain't gonna fly. No, ow. It don't mean a thing.

0: Mine's pretty, mine's dirty. Mamacita, I know you miss me. Mwah.
1: 93.1
2: Radio Disney te llega.